It's not time to make a change. Just relax, take it easy. You're still young, that's your fault. There's so much you have to know.

0: 80er, 90er, Audio Antenne.
1: As many as I ache for you, we're oceans apart, even though my tears have dried.

It's not time to make a change. Just relax, take it easy. You're still young, that's your fault.